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0: 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There is no 219 at this location. We've tried to call back multiple times, and it goes straight to voicemail. 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

0: to the tape. That's the building and crane. 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
1: Can you actually put red ink in the front of the bed at 54?
0: Before we show Rescue 54 assigned to a different call, you want them assigned to that?
1: Have affirmative. On Temple Street, Mayor's Rescue.
0: Are you saying you send the

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0: 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Can we update the unit number to this box on Lassiter Road to 73 instead of 74?
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0: 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At a rescue medical emergency, please.
1: Bring Steve. Yeah, rescue 37.

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1: Lassiter, come in.
0: Did you get all the benchmarks you need from us?
1: Okay. That is affirmative, Lassiter, come in. 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
0: Received. All companies are going to be clearing up on their own.
1: Received.

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1: Rescue 70, go ahead.
0: We're clear. 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
1: Yeah, you can disregard Rescue 70. 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
2: 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Thank you, 70.

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Q15, take the run from Rescue 44, Medical Emergency 922 West 9th Street.

0: 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Can you please give us that address again and get us a route?
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0: Very well understood. Thank you.

0: 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Hey, we're not at our MDC, but we're here doing a lift assist, and there's an automatic fire alarm here, so if there's another company coming here for an automatic fire alarm, you can disregard them.
1: Negative, Engine 19. We don't have anybody else going. We'll just let you check it out. Let us advise us if you need some resources.
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0: 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We need a rescue sign for medical emergency.
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0: 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We can take that run off of Rescue 41, Alpha Road, Preston Road.
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Engine 5-4. Can you update the address 4450 Central Stewart Road?

0: 60 to engine 54. I'm not sure I'm going to be on a run. Is this on a run y'all just cleared from?
1: Yes, sir. Sorry about that. If you'll rescue 54 still attached to it,
0: 54 update there. And what was the street number scan for Simpson Stewart?
1: 4460 Simpson Stewart.
0: Received. We got it updated. Appreciate it.
1: Received. Thanks, sir.

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Rescue 43, we're clear. We can take that run at 10091 Harry Hines Boulevard with our engine.

6043. What's your status? Steering off Walnut Hill right now. Rescue 47. 47 received. Thank you, Rescue 43.

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0: Appreciate it.

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0: 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We've called him on the radio and we can't get a hold of him.
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0: 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We've called him on the radio and we can't get a hold of him.
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Structure fire reported, 12203, Plano Road, building 1, apartment 2092, the Forest Garden Apartments, cross street of Pine Ridge Drive, box number 570133 at 2155. Engine 20 will be rent. 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

0: 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Engine 33. This is Engine 53. Do you have any more information on our run? This was the wrong address. The people that answered the door had no idea why we were there.
1: Engine 53, that is a negative. That is a PD call that just got transferred over to us. We have no new information on that. Y'all can disregard.
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Rescue 59. We're clear. Can we get that runoff Joe now with our engine, please? Rescue 59, take the unconscious person.

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0: Right Care 119.
1: Go ahead, Right Care 119.
0: I had an ambulance to the situation. Medical emergency.
1: Still running for you. Yet, what is the address of the incident?
0: Moser Ave.
1: Appreciate 1925 Moser Ave. Medical emergency. Stand by 1 second. We're seeing this ambulance.
0: Yes, affirmative.

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1: Yeah.

0: Yeah, Risk Grade, go ahead, please.
1: Can you place this in route? I'm sorry, can you place this to hospital?
0: Okay, Risk Grade, we'll place you in route to Baylor. Stand by, please.

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he's 51, he's 59, he's 5, 12, 59, truck 24, battalion 8, battalion 10, engine 24, structure fire reported 14160 Lasseter Road, apartment 72, Cross Street, Lawson, like 090924, comm channel is going to be 5, TAC channel is going to be 6.

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0: 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I'm rebooting the NBC.
1: Lucy, 782 and round, 581 Preston Oaks, apartment 208.

0: Either way, let me know which one you want to do. 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
0: Oh, okay. 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Okay, I'm sorry. 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

0: 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I'm going to clear you from it.
1: Whiskey 15, repeat. Thank you.
0: Really?

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1: 32. 66 is engine 33. 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We don't have an apartment number for this run. 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Can't get an answer.

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1: Yeah, I got you guys sitting in the middle of the center of the intersection. 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
3: We're not finding our patient. We have a better administrative call.

thing that person could give us is that they would be out front of that address. Stand by, I'm going to, thinking that we had a better address, but hold on one second.

0: Okay, yeah, the address given was at 14045 Waterfall Way. Is there an apartment complex there called the, I guess it's the Esperona Apartments?
1: That's a negative. We're out front of the address right now. It seems to be some kind of daycare.

0: 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Thank you.
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5-2. You are entering to 14-0 Esperanza Road. ABC, since you pretend we have the Esperanza, engine, just those, sheet numbers again, the address numbers. 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ABC. 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

0: Risky 10.
1: Go ahead, Risky. 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I'm sorry, Risky 13, go ahead.
0: Hey, we are ready to go back in service.
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0: Last of the Rick Romano. Last of Rick Romano, y'all on channel 1 now. That's affirmative. Last of Rick Romano, y'all on channel 1. We are, got an ECO of about 20 minutes. 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

0: and Frankfurt, maybe on the access road. 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
0: Received. 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
1: Can you put us out on the wreck at Polk and I-20 on the service road? We just pulled up on a car that had a wreck.
0: Let me see, Polk and I-20. On the service road, is that east or is it going to be westbound?

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1: Eastbound. Could you also put Rescue 49 out there here with us?
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1: No, negative on the truck, and we're on Polk. We're on Polk and I-20. We're right at the entrance, so it's not actually on the highway.
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0: 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Can you go ahead and update the address? It's going to be 4600 Frankfort Cross Street, Dallas Parkway. But that's it. It's going to be on Frankfort.
1: Received 4600 Frankfort. I'll get you updated.

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0: 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That's where I need to be at the gas station. We got traffic backed up.
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0: authorities come in, did you have a rescue?
1: Oi.
0: Hey, did you hear me?

0: 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Hey, we arrived on scene and were told by the homeowner that the person was picked up by family and taken off. Are we on the same call, or is this a different one?
1: So the different young lady called and given an updated address. All right, so you're at the 2410 Robert B. Collin 203?
0: No, we were on the Jamaica Street in 2nd Avenue where the call was originally placed, and the person left scene.

0: 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Yes, we're going to be on portables. Can y'all dispatch us if we get a run?
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0: 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Yeah. Can you do a 610 out at 2410 Robert B. Cullum for an investigation?
1: Proceed 610, 2410 Robert B. Cullum.

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0: 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We went up to the following intersections on both sides of the C1 to get any further information.

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1: You got an emergency?

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0: You get more? Appreciate it.

And now we're now getting reports that Pete was at the scene of your call, but the disregard engine 59.

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0: 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Jefferson and Crawford.
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0: 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Could you just add a sign next to it? We were here on the scene with Engine 6.
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0: Thank you, Sick. Continue to that one. 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

0: 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Corner of Marsh Lane and Briar Grove of MVC.
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Leroy Simpson, Rochester. Companies are running through the Ferndale box. That was a duplicate call. We have canceled that. The original one off Justin is still going.

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1: Oh, yeah, CDC Medic.
0: Can you send me a list? Can you send me a list? Can you send me a list? Can you send me a list? Can you send me a list? Can you send me a list? Can you send me a list? Can you send me a list? Can you send me a list? Can you send me a list? Can you send me a list? Can you send me a list? Can you send me a list? Can you send me a list? Can you send me a list? Can you send me a list? Can you send me a list? Can you send me a list? Can you send me a list? Can you send me a list? Can you send me a list? Can you send me a list? Can you send me a list? Can you send me a list? Can you send me a list? Can you send me a list? Can you send me a list? Can you send me a list? Can you send me a list? Can you send me a list? Can you send me a list? Can you send me a list? Can you send me a list? Can you send me a list? Can you send me a list? Can you send me a list? Can you send me a list? Can you send me a list? Can you send me a list? Can you send me a list? Can you send me a list? Can you send me a list? Can you send me a list? Can you send me a list? Can you send me a list? Can you send me a list? Can you send me a list

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0: 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East Arnold Thornton and Buckner.
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0: the 35 ramp. Truck 53. This accident's going to be in Mesquite. Mesquite Fire and Police are on location. Rescue 53, you may disregard East Laurel, Thornton, and Buckner.
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0: 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Maybe 5490.
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0: 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We're going to need DPD here, and this train's going to be blocking Lamar for a while.
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1: 3-6-9, but I don't think we do. 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
0: 422. Hi. Second, I'll service up today.
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0: 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We can take their runoff rescue 37 at 11747 for Nold with engine 48.
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1: We've come up on ABC at Wagner and Chariot. 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

0: truck 11. Okay, truck 11. Truck 11. The location is going to be northbound Stimmons over Wycliffe.
1: Receive northbound Stimmons over Wycliffe. That's the update.

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1: 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This came from the police, so that's going to be all we have.
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0: 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Or 4. It's going to be eastbound before Edgefield. 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

Yeah, we're on non-emergency runs. 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
1: Yes.
0: Eastbound or westbound?
1: Westbound.

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1: 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Disregard.